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2: 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The No Cap News Report's coming up. That is where James finds the craziest stories in the world, and we talk about them. 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
1: 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Keke Palmer has just been announced. She's replacing Carson Daly as the host for Celebrity The Voice.
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1: What it do, boo?
0: Shout out to Joe Budden. He just announced a new true crime podcast. It's launching August 11th and will be executive produced by Law & Order producer Dick Wolf.

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SEL's ultimate source for hip-hop and R&B, 100.3 The Beat. I didn't know Rihanna was feeling Miss Petty. Yeah. We're going to tell you 9 minutes ago, Summer and Usher up next. It's Ashley 2 East.

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All right, your next shot to win this cash for you next. Stay tuned, I got Nikki and Chris on the way.

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Your next shot to win this cash coming back on Monday, though. Consider yourself early. Early. I don't know. 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
1: 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I got 310 Baby after that. But right now, it's Leon Thomas, it's Usher 2 East.

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0: girl, you a 10. 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
1: 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I got residuals on the way. But first, she is headed off on tour. Right now it's Kehlani. He's already on tour. This is Shoulda Never. Any request, shout out at me, ASHA.

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12: It's your girl, Jess Hilarious.
13: 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And welcome to Weekends with the Breakfast Club. Hilarious.
11: Yes, we count down the 20 biggest joints in the country requested by you. And we got some special guests joining us this week.
13: Who we got?
11: We got Jacquees. He'll be joining us.
12: Got a new album. It's called Mood 2. And he just dropped a single. It's called Accuse Me. So listen to that.
11: That's right. And also, K. Michelle will be joining us.
13: Oh, salute to K. Michelle. She got a new single called Jesus and Whiskey.
11: That's right.
13: And it's doing really good on the country charts. And she performed it live here on The Breakfast Club. So we'll get all that on for you.
11: That's right. Jess is going to be fixing somebody's mess. Lauren has the latest. And Charlamagne, your donkey of the week. What you doing with that?
13: Donkey of the week is going to a whole family. Okay, the Lackards. They tried to catch somebody lacking. They need to come in front of the congregation. We'd like to have a word with them.
11: All right. Well, let's jump right into it. Here's number 20. It's Lil Baby with Dead Fresh. It's Weekends with The Breakfast Club.

0: Charlamagne Tha God here, Weekends at the Breakfast Club. That was the number 13 song, Motion Party, from Boss Man D-Lo. Now, Envy, you got the exclusive of the week coming?
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8: 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Miami. 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

0: Hey, all my artists out there, listen up. Less than 5 minutes, I'm going to let you know how you can be featured on my show, Yomp Out Weekends, right here on 100.3 The Beat, by having your song broadcast all over the Midwest. This is something you're going to want to hear. And also, you know we got some shows coming up, too. Y'all keep it locked. Let's get into this J. Cole. It's The Beat.
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4: I used to think about immature things. 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
5: I'm meteorologist Tracy Ensign with your weather impact forecast from 5 on your side. It's August after all, so we shouldn't be all too surprised when temperatures are going to feel blazing lava hot today. Low 90s will be what the actual temperature is. Once you factor in the heat index, it'll feel more like the triple digits. That heat index temperature rises over the next few days. Sunday, Monday, and Tuesday, we're going to be up around 105 degrees, and then we do cool off later in the week.
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3: Ice Cube's Big 3 season is heating up. 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
3: I'm meteorologist Tracy Ensign with your weather impact forecast from 5 on your side. It's August after all, so we shouldn't be all too surprised when temperatures are going to feel blazing lava hot today. Low 90s will be what the actual temperature is. Once you factor in the heat index, it'll feel more like the triple digits. That heat index temperature rises over the next few days. Sunday, Monday, and Tuesday, we're going to be up around 105 degrees, and then we do cool off later in the week.
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1: 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You never know what battles people are fighting on the inside. Be nice to people. That small act of kindness can make someone's day and actually change the tone and temperature of their day. Fetty Wap again on the way after this, Future.

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1: 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Is it a crime if some classic Busta Rhymes on the way? 4 minutes, ain't nothing like seeing like people really be happy. I can't believe I got over 3 million views on my page because David Banner had on a wig and started skipping around on stage. Shout out my brother, the Trill OG, buddy.

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